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I'm Robin O'Brien, a host on Life 103.1, playing your timeless favorites. So glad to have you join us on our stream. It's everything you love about Life 103.1, with the convenience of taking us everywhere you go. Hope you'll stick around for a while.

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Lucky you, you can take us and your timeless favorites with you anywhere and everywhere you go.

0: 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Want a backstage pass to what's happening behind the mic?
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there. I'm Robin O'Brien, a host on Life 103.1, playing your timeless favorites. So glad to have you join us on our stream. It's everything you love about Life 103.1, with the convenience of taking us everywhere you go. Hope you'll stick around for a while.

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1: Hello, I'm Jose Hernandez, and I have been using a wheelchair since my accident in 1995.
2: My name is Andrea Dalzell, and I've been using a wheelchair since I was 5 years old.
1: I guess if I had one message for the general public, it would be that I appreciate your help. But please, ask first.
2: Yeah, a lot of people don't realize that I've actually got everything under control.
1: I think people get nervous. They don't know how to act, so they pretend I'm not there.
2: What probably bothers me the most is when waiters talk to my companion and not directly to me.
1: I think everyone with a disability can relate to that parking spot problem.
2: We know you're just parking in that disabled spot for a second, but please, don't. We're just looking for the same respect and consideration as everyone else.
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1: 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Their overall track record is pretty spotty. 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
2: NCN News, I'm Melissa Vale. In an AP interview, Fly Dubai passenger Daniel Schlichter, who was in the second row, says they heard the sound of the pilots fighting seconds before the plane went into a nosedive.
3: I understood immediately that that was a type of sound that sounded like a terror attack. Because the plane started going down very quickly, and we all went backwards, like the gravity took us backwards. A few seconds after that, I saw Yaniv, which was the first guy that approached the cockpit area, and I saw him pushing out of the cockpit area the terrorist.
2: New York Governor Kathy Hochul says the woman who accused members of a Cornell University fraternity of gang rape was failed by people obligated to protect her, including police and the county prosecutor. Hochul's claim came during a news conference Friday, in which she gave details on her decision to turn the case over to a special prosecutor, say Attorney General Letitia James. A slow-moving cold front and low-pressure system are bringing a wet and much cooler weekend to North Carolina. Say assistant climatologist Corey Davis tells SFNToday.com the nor'easter on the coast brought little rain.
4: Outer Banks had less than a tenth of an inch of rain in total across most of the coastal plain. We saw less than half an inch, and it really wasn't until we worked our way further west, like back toward the mountains, that we saw some of the higher rainfall totals. That was mainly from the cold front that moved through earlier in the week.
2: The man charged with killing UNC student Faith Hedgepath in 2012 is now just one juror away from a full jury in his murder trial. 11 jurors were seated by the end of Friday, with one more needed. 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

there. I'm Robin O'Brien, a host on Life 103.1, playing your timeless favorites. 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

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When you

warm summer's evening, on a train bound for nowhere, I met up with a gambler. We were both too tired to sleep, so we took turns.

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